hey, how are you doing? 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
13: 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Cleaning all the plates, finna make bang, finna make history. 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
5: The Reacher spin-off series titled Neegli officially has a premiere date on Amazon Prime Video. 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
6: 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The series will debut all 8 episodes of its first season on 16 September, the same day as the season 4 finale of Reacher.
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You are tuned into Full Disclosure on City FM 89 with me, your host, Saba Banu Malik. Let's kick it off with some distinct. Here he is with Yama.

That was Distinct with Yama, Moroccan Dutch artist. How is everyone doing? I hope you're doing well, doing fine, staying hydrated, giving back in this time of extreme heat. I mean, it is hot in the Twin Cities. I like to give this little PSA at the top of every show. If you are someone like me who's getting a ton of deliveries, parcels, things during the day, you are putting those riders to work. I ask that you keep some water on hand or order some extra water to send their way if you cannot give a bigger tip to them, because it is just too hot. They're wearing polyester, they're under the scorching sun, and it is our way to give back. It cannot be stated enough that this world is heating up. It's getting too hot. And unfortunately, Pakistan, though one of the lowest contributors to the disaster, is like one of the most affected. So again, give back a little bit. All right. And from Distinct, that song Yama, you might have, first of all, you've probably been hearing it all throughout this World Cup because Morocco, who have made it to the knockout stage, but also because that beat in the background, you must recognize it. Very popular in reggaeton music. And to prove that, here's Nina Sky with Move Your Body.

That was Nina Sky, Move Your Body. So I'm not big on watching football. I think I talked about this last week where like I caught Morocco's game. I think they were playing Haiti. And I found myself like jumping up and screaming. And I was like, oh, I think I finally get it. And I have to say it's because previously the last World Cup I clocked in, it was like one goal every other game. It was just so slow. This I really liked. 4-2, that means 6 goals. Got to see some action. But I did want to give another shout out that I think since debuting in, I don't know when, many, many decades ago, Egypt has made it to the knockout stage. They beat Australia. And not only did they make it to the knockout stage, which is incredible, but their head coach dedicated the win to Palestine, dedicated the win to the people of Egypt who want to be with Palestine, dedicated it to the martyrs of Palestine. And I thought that was absolutely beautiful. He raised their flag. This whole thing has been so, I mean, considering how many Muslims make up the World Cup teams and how many of them literally contribute to the success of these extremely anti-Muslim countries, FIFA is so racist. Like, I mean, if you saw the head of FIFA, he was like rolling his eyes and not happy when these Muslim teams are winning. So I don't know, there's a lot to say. I think every World Cup has its script. All right, up next, Drake with Wizkid and Kyla with One Dance.

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6: 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Not me, a football fan of 1 week, talking about football conspiracy theories and racism, but it's so real. Like, I think everyone talks about this, that when you look at a lot of these Western white teams, they're made up of so many immigrants from Africa, from the Caribbean, even from our part of the world. And it's like, I don't know, the cognitive dissonance on that. Anyways, if you're watching football, let me know. I mean, FIFA is very pro-Israel, so I don't know. It's all just so complicated. Like I love when people are like, sports are not about politics. And it's like, girl, I really think they are. It's literally called the World Cup. All right. Up next, here's Timbaland, Nelly Furtado, and Justin Timberlake with Give It To Me.

That was a throwback. Timbaland, Nelly Furtado, Justin Timberlake, Give It To Me. One more thing on sports and politics. Hold on. I have to look up her name because she is playing in Wimbledon right now, which, by the way, if any of you checked out Djokovic's game, it was pretty crazy. Okay, so her name is Zeynep Sönmez. I hope I'm pronouncing that correctly because I know Turkish names are sometimes spelled differently than they're spelled, and it's not the phonetic pronunciation, but Zeynep Sönmez. She's a Turkish tennis star, and she was like, there was this whole thing with Wimbledon that we can no longer wear pins. Of course, they didn't have that problem with Ukraine, but that problem started with Palestine. So she has been like making headlines because on her racket, she's basically clipped a watermelon like little sticker of some kind because she was like, all right, well, if I can't wear a pin, I'm gonna do this. Love that, because everything is politics, especially when there's cameras and it's broadcasted to the entire world. All right, another Timbaland song, again with Justin Timberlake, but this time Carrie Hilson. Here they are with The Way I Are.

That was Timbaland, Carrie Hilson, Justin Timberlake with The Way I Are. Up next, a song I haven't played in a hot minute, but if you haven't felt it yet, this is a very upbeat playlist today. Here is Scales with Shake Body.

That was Burna Boy, Georgia Smith, Gun Buddy. Since I've been talking about sports so much, I should also say I watched the last international test match of Stokes on the British cricket team. Well, my dad was watching. I'm going to say something that's about to get tomatoes thrown my way. I hate test cricket. Full stop. But I will watch it if my dad has it on the TV and is holding the remote and I have no way out of it. And it was nice to see him get out on 30 on his final game. We love Stokes, right? I don't know. He's a good-looking ginger. All right, up next, me just talking. Here is Ariana Grande with Yes And.

Welcome back to Full Disclosure. Actually, I just played Fetty Wap before the break, and I'm about to play Megan Thee Stallion, and there is a call online for them to work together because, you know, I'll say this, and I'm about to sound like an auntie, and that's okay because I am one, is I love rap and hip hop. It's what I grew up on. Like, I'm a child of the 90s, and I would say rap and hip hop music has been the predominant pop music, right, for decades now. And I will say that there was this whole discourse about how, like, the rap music, although it's always had, like, all music, let's not just put this on rap music, a level of misogyny to it. Like, in the early 2000s into the 2010s, we did have rappers like Fetty Wap, whose entire catalog was, like, singing their praises of women and how much they loved women. And I've seen this call on social media, which is like Fetty Wap, because now he's back into performing, at least. I don't know if he's making new music, should be partnering up with Megan Thee Stallion to, like, release a song together. And if either of them are listening, I fully support that. Here's Megan Thee Stallion with Her.

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18: That was Megan Thee Stallion with her. Up next, the People's Princess. Here is Dua Lipa with One Kiss.

0: That was Nika with One Plus One. She just performed in Montreal and she brought out Jessie Riaz as her surprise guest. And it's like, she's another people's princess. Nika, come to Pakistan and bring Jessie, please. All right, up next, another throwback. Here's Lloyd and Lil Wayne with You.
1: It's a major move right here, baby.

That was Kehlani and Omalay with Tears. Up next, yep, my sister has been watching a bunch of Diddy documentaries lately, and I just happened to walk into the room when there was, it was like about this like club shooting he was in back when I was like very clocked into celebrity gossip. Like I was very young and how Jennifer Lopez was there. It's all just so, so interesting what we got away with in this world before we had cell phones. I mean, men are still getting away with everything, but I'm just saying these like incredible historical incidents of celebrity gossip fodder and music news and nary a phone to catch it. Anyways, here she is with me blaming a woman for a man's choices. Here she is with Waiting for Tonight.

That was Britney Spears with Toxic. Up next, we have, if I talked earlier about the People's Princess, but Mr. Worldwide, I think he's the People's Prince. Here's Pitbull and T-Pain with Hey Baby.

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